0: hard to say that I'd rather stay awake when I'm asleep, because my dreams are bursting at the seams.
1: Come on! 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

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Used to throw it to me, like Tom Brady. With that long blonde hair, that's Marshall Brady. I'm all about your lady, Chelsea, high handler. Got your legs racing hard on vacation. No exaggeration, said you.

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1: Let's go to the beach, each, let's go get a wave. They say what they gonna say. Have a drink, clink,